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0: 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It's a great Tesla Model 3 parked in the middle of the road.
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0: Last of Pubian, Paul Union, Boy, Ida, Edward, Nora, first of Weller, Dean, William, Edward, Lincoln, Lincoln, Adam, Robert, David, Ida, Nora, Edward, great.
1: Charles 61, go ahead.
0: 5/27/1979, BFA out of Birmingham. Yellow 157-6001.
1: 6110-4.

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0: Hey, Charles 81, I'm with the Tesla in the 300 block of Main Street, and it's blocking the roadway.
1: Charles 81, I copy. 200 block of Main, that's blocking the roadway.
0: 300 block, and I'm 20 when you're clear.
1: Charles 81, I copy. 300 block, go ahead with it.
0: I'm Victor Mary Mary 118 on a gray Tesla.

Charles 80, one, that vehicle comes back, 1031A, current through September of 2027. It's a 2025 Tesla, right, and it's a rental car out of Enterprise Rental.

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0: County 2-75. For that stranded vehicle, clear 1185 started. It's blocking the roadway and creating a safety hazard for pedestrians.
1: Charles 75, copy that.

0: and Charles 75 back. So you can get that 1185 expedited just because it's blocking, creating more traffic hazards.
1: Charles 75, I copy.

0: And in Charles 81, can you go with the expiration of the vehicle again, please?
1: Anyone, expiration of the vehicle was September of 2027.
0: Thank you.
1: And we're calling him now to get the tow expedited.
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0: County, 2 Charles 75. Just for info, we're gonna block down the southbound lane of Main Street, just past Stone Pine Road.
1: Charles 75, I copy. Southbound lane of Main, just past Stone Pine. And just for info, the ETA for DNM towing is 25 minutes.
0: Yeah,

0: County Patrol 75. Or maybe I was the driver of the Tesla. They just decided to show up all of a sudden.
1: Trust 75, I copy.

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1: 770, I copy.

0: 270 from County. D&M is canceled, and last unit I talked over you. Go with your call sign in the 29.
1: Charles, 31. Last is E, Yellow Edward. First name of Gloria, George Lincoln Ocean Robert. Hi to Adam. Break.
0: Charles, 81, go ahead.
1: QB 0730-1991-9 Washington. ASA, the Sunnyvale is vulnerable.
0: Charles, 81, 10-4.

0: 35 from 71. Let me know when you want me to open it back up at Stone Park.
1: And Charles 81, your subject's 1031A with a valid DL.
0: Alright, Charles 81, I'm sorry, can you repeat? I had a background noise.
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0: Copy, thank you.

0: Trust units, fire and medical en route to 8150 North Cabrillo Highway in Montara. It is for a 79-year-old female. She's conscious and breathing. Fall victim.
1: Fire marshal.

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1: Good.
0: 2-75-75 is a 911 hang up from the Ritz-Carlton Hotel, 1 Miramontes Point Road. It's from room 818. The male did stay on the line and advised he's trying to reach room service.
1: 10-4, just advise security to check it out. We'll take it as speed info.
0: 1275, I copy.

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0: A Paul Tom Victor 603 on a white Lexus SUV with one. Silver.

0: Charles 71 with Charles 72 to cover the welfare check near Pillar Point Bluffs, 840 Airport Street. It's going to be on the John Lauer Trail. WM in his 50s, blue shirt, gray shorts with a backpack. He's ETOH and asleep on the ground near a bench with an alcohol bottle next to him.
1: Everyone,

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0: 9 Henry Sam Frank 821 on a white Honda Accord with one. Good advice.
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0: 6-1-6-1, where else was the train station?
1: 6-1, I copy, go ahead.
0: Other female wearing a green dress.
1: 10-4.

0: Kenny, Charles 61. 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
1: Charles 61.
0: Lazo, Lomaso, Robert, Ocean, Mary, Adam, Sam, Charles, Ocean, First, Oksana, Ocean, X-Ray, Adam, Nora, Adam, DOV 11-6, 86, all verbal.
2: Seven. 72, I'm
1: 72. 72, I copy.

Charles 61. She's 3-1031 with a county record. Her last booking was April of this year for 487A. Adam, she's got priors for 490.2 and 647S, as well as 148 and a suspended or revoked too. I copy. Code 4.

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1: 62-10-4. Charles 62, I've got an attempted contact for you.
0: What?
1: Charles 62, an attempted contact requested by San Bruno PD at 1260 ECR, 1260 ECR. It's going to be apartment 988. They'd like you to contact John Camacho Polo, Dubian 84, to see if he's missing his license plate ending in 855. It was just recovered cold-plated on another vehicle.
0: No more.

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1: Negative, it was a passerby. He does want contact, though, via 1021.
0: 10-4, give me a call.
1: And 62, no history at that address.
0: 4.
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1: 10-4.

0: 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Charles 72, are you code 4?
1: Zero.
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0: County 12-62.
1: 62.
0: You can close out that reckless driver. I was 97 as the call came on. I didn't see anyone matching that description.
1: I copy.
0: Hey, you tell 61.
1: 61.
0: Has Sam Bruno already entered this play that has lost their solo?
1: I don't believe so. Let me check again.
0: Okay.

0: 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They just entered it as found.
1: Copy. So I'm assuming they want us to enter it as lost or stolen.
0: Affirm if it is indeed lost or stolen.
1: Copy, thanks.
0: Seventy-two.
2: Did you start counting parks to open the gates so we can drive the trail instead of walking?

0: 72, you've got Parks Ranger 422, and that was a 5-minute ETA.
1: NHL 61, can you give us the name of the person who helped us?
0: Hey, from it's going to be John Camacho Polo.

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0: To Sam 60, we had a detail of the 600 block of Broadway that ESB4 was on. Am I closing that out?
1: Let's see about some of this.

0: Trail 61. 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It doesn't look like the name of that guy lives there at the location.
1: I copy.
0: We'll all be kidding.

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1: Go ahead.
0: 114 of 1992 is a white male out of Hayward, and it's verbal.
1: Time for it.

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0: 19 yellow Paul 315 on a red Subaru.
1: I'm fine. Can you just 10-9 your call sign for me?
0: Charles 40.
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1: Sorry, which transit center?
0: Colossal.
1: Sorry, one more time.
2: At the Palazzo.
1: Palazzo, 10-4.
2: Oh, we go for it.
1: 10-4. Go for it.

0: Trail 72. Subject's going to be 1031. He is the restrained party in three separate served criminal protective orders, and he has a valid deal.
1: 10-4, what's this for?
0: My copy. Code 4 on the trail.

0: County to Charles 75, leading route to that medical call on Miramontes Point Road. Are the parents there with the child?
1: Still trying to get further on that. Looks like it's going to be an e-bike versus a six-year-old on a pedal bike that just came in, and they're at space 37. Again, we're trying to get further on where the parents are at.
0: Copy. I'll be code 3 from Kelly and Highway 1.
1: 10-4, 10-70, copy.
2: Hey, do we have an accident injury?
1: Not yet. I'm trying to get one.
2: Authorized.

0: 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It looks like it's going to be knee and road rash revisions. And the mom is on scene.
1: Copy. I'll be reducing.

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1: Charles 40, 10-4. Charles 72.
2: He was just taking a nap. We sent him on his way, and we'll be tonight.
1: And you'll lock the gate for parks.
2: Gate.
1: 10-4.

0: Half Moon Bay Units, paramedics also en route to 453 Willow Avenue for a 3-year-old child. Looks like a female, and she's a fall victim. I don't have any further.
1: I copy. I'll break off and handle that one.
0: Attempt for, and I'll keep you updated on it.

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2: 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Who's the other one?
1: 74.

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1: Charles 61.
0: Class of Y, Lincoln, Adam, Ida versus Cindy. Charles, Ida, Nora, David, Yellow, Middle Y, Sum, Break.
1: Good.
0: AFA, Adam, Bill, Break, 8-6-1963, Break.
1: Go ahead.
0: Charles, 1-6-6-7-5-7-9.
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0: County, 1276.
1: Charles 76.
0: Thank you for the ammo.
1: Let me check.
0: Yeah, of course. Just confirm. He's just up front.
1: I'm sorry. You have background. I couldn't copy.
0: Then just to confirm, the kid that was hit on the pedal bike just has some rashes on it.
1: Is that an update from you, or you're asking?
0: There's an update.
1: I copy.

0: 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Sorry, from 1 and 92.
1: Sorry.

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0: It'll be a double last, first last Montero, Ocean Mary, Ocean Nora, Tom Edward, Robert Ocean, second last Ocarez, Ocean Charles, Adam Robert, Edward Sam, first of Marcos, Mary Adam Robert, Charles Ocean Sam, break.
1: Good.
0: 04/30/1987 is the HM and a half moon, break for deal.
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0: Confirm which safeway you're at. Are you in San Mateo?
1: It's going to be the safeway at the intersection of William and Leanza.
0: I can't copy you.
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1: 25, I copy that. Your code 4, Marcus is going to be 1031A with an ID card. 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
0: Second will be a double S, first last Kaiju, Charles Adam, Yellow Charles Henry Ocean, second last Kapak, Charles Adam, Paul Adam, Charles Break, or sorry, first of Catherine, Charles Adam, Tom Henry, Edward Robert, Ida Nora, Edward Break.
1: Go ahead.
0: 10-13-1987, it's going to be a HS at a half moon break for deal.
1: Go ahead.
0: Union 132-4996.
1: You cut yourself off in the last, is that a 6 or a 2?
0: Six.
2: Yeah, Charles 76. 10-4-9, one available.
1: Charles 76, go ahead.
2: Last of Matos, Mary Adam, Tom, Ocean Sam, first of Kevin, King Edward, Victor, Ida Nora, little Daniel Bird.
1: Go ahead.
2: 8-20-1992, mail out of San Jose with numbers.
1: Go ahead.
2: David 963-1424. And this is just going to be for the cat.
1: I copy, just for cat. And Charles 40, your status?
0: Code 4.
1: Code 4, safe way to answer.

0: 7026 in First Alarm, pending call. Transit 206, pending a 602 subject. It's going to be at the Diridon station. It's going to be on the southbound track, sitting on the tracks. This is an unknown race male with white hair and a white beard. Unknown clothing description. San Jose Control advised that they will not be holding or slowing trains.
1: Train 4, and we'll be right from Palo Alto.
0: Copy that. Do you want me to tell them to hold the train?
1: Abram.
0: 10-4.
1: Tell San Francisco another 1029 on the road.
0: 76, go ahead.
1: Silva, Sam, Ida, Lincoln, Victor, Adam, First of Sierra, Sam, Ida, Edward, Robert, Robert, Adam. Blake.
0: Go ahead.
1: 0826-1993, it's a female out of San Jose with numbers.
0: Go ahead.
1: Frank, 3314720, and just for the cat as well.
0: Copy that.

0: And in Charles 81, I'm with 76, and when you're clear, I'm 229.
1: Anyone, go ahead with the first.
0: Well, so Wilkerson, William Idle, Lincoln King, Edward Robert, Sam, Ocean, Nora. First of Curtis, Charles, Union, Robert, Tom, Ida, Sam, middle of Paul, break.
1: Go ahead.
0: It'd be 0520-1992-92 from the WA out of Sacramento, break.
1: Go ahead.
0: Word 195-1254.
1: Give me that deal one more time.
0: Edward 195-1254.
1: 10 for your second subject.
0: Same last name. First name of Theodore. Tom Henry, Edward Robert, Lucia David, Edward, break.
1: Four. That's not the common spelling of Theodore. Go with it again.
0: I was ad-libbing, yeah, I'm sorry. It's the common spelling.
1: Copy that.
0: 05162020 is going to be WMJ. And that's all I have, Barbara.
1: I copy.

0: Kendisi tek.
1: Evet.
0: Shortly after advising Santa control to hold the train, so they said that he's actually off the tracks. He's just near the tracks, and he'll be near the depot. They're wondering if they can just look out for him and not slow.
1: If they could do that, but we're still being wrong.

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1: Seventy-five A from your case number 7128. That's 7128 at 1835.
0: 10-4, and the J will be transported to Stanford.
1: I copy.

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1: Charles, 75, 10-4.
2: County Charles 76, can I have a case number for an 1181?
1: Charles 76, Abram, your case number 7129, 7129 at 1831.

0: Transit 206, another update. It looks like the subject is going to be leaning on the Julian Street Bridge, which is closer to 46.3.
1: And what

0: Charles 40.
1: Ahead.
0: Are you clear of your stop?
1: Oh, sorry, I'm heading.

0: County Central Fence, six reports taken. Three three.
1: Sorry, was that 76? I was on that one.
0: A from Central Fence.

0: Charles 75 and 911. Charles 75, I'm 911 from the Ritz-Carlton. There was an open line, no sounds of distress. It sounded like a child playing with a phone. We called security, and they advised that it was a misdial confirmed from room 434, no emergency.
1: Close it out, thank you.
0: Come for it.

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1: Turns the 111, go ahead.
0: Class of Stewart, Sam, Tom, Edward, William, Adam, Robert, Tom, first of Henry, Henry, Edward, Nora, Robert, Yellow, break.
1: Go ahead.
0: 12-6, 1990, WMA out of Folsom Mall, purple.
1: Attempt 4, are you on your foot patrol still in Palo Alto, or are you with the other units in San Jose?
0: Negative, I'm with them in San Jose.
1: Sorry, you're in San Jose?
0: Sorry about that. Yes, in San Jose.
1: Happy.

0: Yeah, with another. And the grab for that.
1: Okay, I just want.
0: Last of Martinez with a Z. First of Marissa. Mary Adam, Robert Ida, Sam Adam. Middle of Perry, Paul Edward, Robert Robert Ida. Break.
1: Go ahead.
0: 0828 1987 is a female.

0: Transit 206, Marissa's going to be 1030 and Mary times 3.
1: Good.
0: 1030 and Mary times 3. The first is for 35K. It's for 484 out of San Jose PD breaks. The second is for 35K as well. That one's going to be out of Gilroy PD, and it's for 459 breaks. And the third out of Mountain View PD is for HNS 11364, also for 35K.
1: Everyone.

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0: Charles 80 with Charles 81 to cover, 911 wireless. 80 with 81 to cover. It's a 911 wireless via rapid. It's showing 95% accuracy within 4 meters of White House Canyon Road and Highway 1. That's White House Canyon and Highway 1, or possibly near the Atkinson Bluff Trail. It was poor cell reception. The call taker could hear a female voice briefly, but couldn't make out what they were saying, and we've got no answer on call back at all.
1: Okay.

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0: 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They're going to head down south as well.
1: Copy.

0: Traffic simulator available to handle a cold 20,002 report 1021 request off your beat regarding one old Bayshore highway. Trail 61 routing at 1021 due screen. It's occurred at the Westin Hotel sometime between 729 and 812. A black Lexus GX460 was hit while parked by an unknown description vehicle.
1: Okay. 61, we copy. Carry 2062.
0: 2-12-62.
1: 61, can you confirm the time frame again?
0: It occurred between 729 and 812, so it's very cold.
1: Copy, thanks.

0: President 111, all three warrants have been confirmed for vote.
1: 10-4, so you're going to be 10-15.
0: I'm going to be 10-15.
1: And 111 back. Can I get a case number?
0: Transit 111, case number is 7131-7131 at 1844.
1: 10-4, thank you.

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1: 539.5.
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0: 39, flag down. 2 call 79.
1: 92 at the Kobani's. Can you start paramedics for the previous victim of the car crash? The 6-year-old with the e-bike?
0: Sorry, I'm just taking over. So it's a 6-year-old to go with the details.
1: Cautious breathing, throwing out. Dad wants medics started.
0: Kind of copies.

0: friend of all of them. We're a nice up here.
1: Hold on, pepper.
2: Any numbers are 542.0.
1: 542.0 at 2015.

0: 2-12-71 and 2-12-72 to cover. 415 just occurred. Also, 2-12-71 and 415 just occurred at 226 Avenue Cabrillo, 226 Avenue Cabrillo, cross of Coronado. 5 ago, residents for this address came out, started yelling at each other, verbal 415. Then one subject left in a black truck with lots of lights on it, unknown plate, about 50 miles per hour on Highway 1, possibly southbound.
1: Denver. Everyone has it.
0: And 72 RP thinks he might have seen someone be pushed or punched, but he's not sure. He's a bicyclist who was passing by and is no longer on scene.
1: 10-4, no involved parties called.
0: Affirm.

0: in Charles F. G. Durfee's now advising he did not see anything physical, only someone fall back, and he couldn't see a description of any aggressor.
1: That works.

0: 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Okay, 105, your radio is 10-1. Just confirm, are you tonight?
1: Never.
0: Yeah, copy. So I'm pending a dispersal at the San Bruno station. Can I start you to that? It's about an hour and a half cold at this point for some transient setting up an encampment.
1: K-105, I copy. You can close it out.
0: K-105, 10-4.

0: Charles 61 Cole 20,002.
1: Charles 61, go ahead.
0: Charles 61, it's going to be a Cole 20,002. It occurred 20 ago at 301 ECR. 301 ECR. There are RPs that passerby. They're no longer on scene, and they stated there was a white Windsor RV with blue waves on the side and an unknown plate that says Road Surfer Rentals on the rear that hit a parked black GMC van. They do have photos of it, and we're checking about the DOT.
1: Charles 61, definitely.

0: 2061. Where is the RC?
1: They're not on scene. I don't know where they went, but they are available by 1021.
0: Copy.
1: And actually, we called them back for further, and they're not answering the phone.
0: Copy. We'll touch the call. Thank you.
1: Sorry, tonight.
0: But we'll attempt the call. Thank you.
1: At 10-4. And checking history with their phone number, looks like they've called, actually giving several different addresses. I'm going to look into it and see if I can figure out which one might be their home address.

0: Trail 61. They most recently gave the address of 1410 Millbrae Avenue, apartment 101. Looks like that was in November of 2024.
1: Well, this is one of those.

0: 75 to 76 to cover fireworks. 75 with 76 to cover fireworks at 1st and Poplar, 1st and Poplar. Two homeowners calling in, one advising there are 8 teenagers throwing fireworks and acting a fool.
1: Yep. County Channel 61, 1186, Millbrae and Rollins.
0: Millbrae and Rollins.
1: 4 William 36099. Great Toyota with one.
0: Temple.

0: 50. One is the reg current on the plate.
1: It expired 5 of 22, but there's a rip on file dated 5 of 26, and then we've got a pending master file record. Same date.
0: Copy.

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0: Last of Manning, Mary Adam, Nora, Nora, Ida, Nora, George, first of Mary, Mary Adam, Robert, Yellow, Middle, Florence, Break.
1: Go on.
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0: Charles 61 Street, San Antonio, Murray. San Antonio, Murray for 2500. It's for 484 and out of Emeryville, PD.
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0: On 9, Sam Yellow David 180. It's Greyhound over 1.

0: Y bueno, Fer. There's a bag that was left on the tracks at 16th in San Francisco. Is that local handle or us?
1: 304 radio, can you turn up?
0: There was a bag that was left on the tracks at 16th in San Francisco. Is that local handle or ours?
1: Hey, from that local handle.
0: Copy.

0: Howdy, 1271. Yeah, with one, Burger King.
1: At Burger King, go ahead.
0: WMA, blue or black? I got 29. I'm ready.
1: 71, go ahead.
0: You lost Lazarick, Lincoln, Adam, Zebra, Adam, Robert, Ida, Charles, Henry, first Zachary, Zebra, Adam, Charles, Henry, Adam, Robert, Yellow, great.
1: Go ahead.
0: Zero seven zero seven 1988, and for Lazarick, Los Angeles, just be instead of Henry's.

0: Charles 71, Zachary's going to be 1031. He's a restrained party in a served civil harassment order. He also has a county record. His last booking was February of this year for HNS 11395. He's got multiple priors for the same, as well as HNS 11377 and 647F. And DL returns are down. I'm unable to pull them up. I copy code 4, Burger King.
1: Eighty-one, I sub.
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0: Standing too close to the steel. Let me just stick it on the 300 block of Helen.
1: 300 block of Helen, go ahead.
0: 7 yellow Lincoln Edward 973 on a gray Subaru with 1-2 device.
1: Comfort device. Be advised that I'm not getting any returns back on that vehicle.
0: Go for County K90, 1186, Harrison, Golden Gate.
1: Harrison and Golden Gate, confirm, and go ahead.
0: Harris Ave and Golden Gate Ave.
1: Harris, go ahead.
0: 9 Tom, Zebra Charles, 154, it's a blue Toyota Matrix 2.
1: 10-4, no return on these vehicles for now.
0: Copy. The 62, I'm code 4.
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3: 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I just spoke to him on the phone there. Shirley.
0: I copy, thank you.

0: It's all 7-1-6, okay. All units in it.
1: 71 so far.
0: Sam 70, what's the year of the vehicle?
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0: Sam 70 and cover 10-8.
1: 2 Sam 70, 10-4. Charles 72, Charles 71 to cover a 415 in progress. Charles 72 with Charles 71 to cover the 415 in progress. We got this address via Rapid. It's 119 Stanford Avenue within 57 meters and 90% accuracy. Sounded like there was a female swearing, sounding agitated, and possibly a male speaking in Spanish. The female said, as long as the cops don't get involved, don't fight dirty.
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1: Charles 80, 10-4. We do have extensive history at that address. Looks like we had a weapons arrest end of June and a 10:30 subject middle of June.
2: Yep.
1: And I'm checking history with that phone number. No history with that phone number.
2: Step on the phone.
1: Negative. It was an open line and no answer on callback.
2: Careful.

0: Units responding to 119 Stanford Avenue. 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
1: Did you confirm the RP sound as like a female or a male?
0: Protocol Taker, it could have been either. She thought that she heard a female swearing and sounding agitated, and then possibly also a male speaking Spanish. The female had said, as long as the cops don't get involved, don't fight dirty.

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1: Seventy-one, I copy. Break 2 Charles 68. Your plate's coming back 10-31A, current 1 of 27. It's a 2010 Chrysler Auto Hollister. It does have a 290 hit associated with it for a Brett Martin Carey DOBN 61. I'll route that to your screen.
0: Can you see if he's in the plants?
1: April, I'll check.

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0: 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Upgraded my 20 to Laprenda and Viscogrand.
1: Is that for a 60?
0: Two controls for you, sorry.
1: 10-4.

0: 40. 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
1: I don't believe so, but I'm just the 9 Boy Paul X-ray 933 on a white BMW.
0: 10-4.

0: Charles 60, are you 10-8 or are you also on a stop?
1: I'm being clear. That was 40.
0: Nah, I can't be.

0: Those four, Yavi. Code four.
1: I got me code four, La Fronda, Mr. Brown.
0: K105. Both to San Jose Control, and the backpack is not on the track. It's in between both tracks, so I'll be en route from San Jose.
1: Copy.

0: Entrance at 206, I have another found property for you. It's going to be a unattended green and black bag. This one was on the southbound platform of the San Antonio Mountain View Station.
1: 205, I copy. I'll get it on the way up.
0: I copy. 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
0: 61 with 62 to cover suspicious circuit 380 Vallejo Drive, 380 Vallejo Drive. It's going to be in unit 303. Your RP is advising that their security camera went offline. They think that it may have possibly been unplugged by an unknown subject. And they're wondering if we can access the unit via the combo that's in the call and let them know if it appears code 4 inside.
1: 10-4. County call 61.
0: 61.
1: Is there supposed to be anyone in the house right now?
0: A negative. No one should be there. There is another person who resides there, and they're also not responding.
1: Copy. 67, copy.
0: And the camera itself that was unplugged possibly should be located in the living room on top of the golf clubs near the couch.
1: Got it.
0: We only have one prior call at 303. It was back in 2021, just a noise complaint.

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1: Where do you feel? 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
0: 9 Lincoln Marietta, 843, on a black Mustang with one to advise, and I'm code 4.

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0: 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Thank you.

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1: 1300 block of Hillcrest, God.
0: 5 yellow X-ray King 167 on a white Toyota Camry. I don't know how many on.
1: 10-4.

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1: Charles 62.
0: Double lots of Mary, Edward, Nora, David, Ocean, Zebra, Adam. Union, Robert, Boy, Ida, Nora, Adam. First of Edward, Victor, Edward, Robert. Clear for DOB.
1: Go ahead.
0: 11, 12 of 1998, 98. Hispanic male, Bellflower. Clear for numbers.
1: Go ahead.
0: William, 946, 4098.
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0: Charles 62 ever is going to be 1031A valid. Is that case or clear?
1: And for
0: I copy code for the 1300 block, Elkhurst.

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0: Charles 75.
2: Going to be a double left, first left Garcia, George Adam, Robert Zida, Charles Adam, second left Mundo, Zebra Adam, Mary Union, Nora David Ocean, first of Monica, Mary Ocean, Nora Ida, Charles Adam, break.
0: Go ahead. 10, 14,
2: 1998, going to be a HF out of San Francisco, break for deal.
0: Go ahead.
2: Yellow 574276.
0: 276, you cut yourself off.
2: $19.98.
0: No, sorry. The DL ending 276, was there another number?
2: Apologies. 2764.
0: 74. Charles 62 is Charles 61 to cover, I guess 1066.
3: Good.
0: Charles 62 is Charles 61 to cover, 1066 from 430 Nadina Avenue, 430 Nadina Cross of Beverly. Your RP is a resident there advising that 5 ago, a group of 4 or 5 BMJs about 15 to 17 years old knocked on his door and left. And he's also they're also knocking on the neighbor's doors, and they left southbound on Adina toward Aviador. They have a shopping cart with them.
3: Do you want to copy?
1: Please, sir. K-105. For the Mountain View call, is in northbound or southbound platform?
0: Southbound.
1: Go for it, thank you.
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Central Guardian Station, CHP requesting an AVOL for an Amber Alert activation out of Monterey County. Occurred missing since 8-4 of 2026 around 0200 hours. Amber Alert was activated today around 1300 hours. Missing juvenile is going to be a Diana Galvez Ortega, 14 years old, HFJ, 410, 100 pounds, black over brown. Suspects a Sergio Galvez Perez, approximately 38 years old, HM 55, 170, black over brown, associated to a white Nissan Altima, unknown plates or VIN. All info out of CHP Monterey, County Clear at 2306 hours.

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1: Highway 1 in Kelly.
0: 8 Frank Frank Yellow, 740 on a white van with 1 to advise.
1: Come for advice. Doesn't look like a Dodge.
0: Never.
1: Number.

0: Charles 76, was Charles 75 took over, possible 1057. 76 with 75 to cover possible 1057s or fireworks. We've called in by 1RP so far in the area of 519 San Benito Street. That's 519 San Benito. And they're visiting possibly from the direction of the cemetery. They heard 9.
1: I got
2: 75, I got
0: me. And we're getting a second RP on this, calling from Chesterfield and St. James.
2: I copy, I heard them.
0: Copy.

0: And it comes to see one.
1: Oh,
0: yeah, with one at the Movie Library.
2: Silver Library, go ahead.
0: Oh, I made Black Clover.
1: We did it.
2: Number four. Do you need a covering it?
0: 61 old ones.

0: 1186, one in Coronado.
1: One in Coronado.
0: Yeah, Oregon Plate, 918, Queen Robert Charles. And it's going to be Red Subaru.
1: 10-4. I just confirmed this was 782.
0: 71.
1: 71, 10-4.
2: County 2 Charles on trial, the 71.
1: 10-4.

0: 31, 29, 4, 90.
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0: The first, last, Sanchez, Sam, Adam, Nora, Charles, Henry, Edward, Zebra, second, last, Lopez, Thomas, Spelling, first, John, Henry, Ocean, Nora, Yellow, Frank, Edward, Robert, Break.
1: Go ahead.

0: All right, it's gonna be 0404 2008, male, out of Astoria. Breaking numbers.
1: Go ahead.
0: Charles 984 146.
1: 10-4.

0: 71 cents. Are you winning no match on Jennifer out of California? Just confirm me, were those numbers Oregon or California for the deal?
1: They were Oregon.
0: I copy. I'm running them through Oregon.
1: I'm working.

0: Yeah, I need to throw 25. I have a 29 off a Washington deal.
1: Throw 25, go ahead.
0: Gonna be a double last, first last Sanchez, Sam Adam, Nora, Charles Henry Edwards, Zebra, second last Hernandez, Henry Edward Roberts, Nora Adam, Nora, David Edwards, Zebra, first of Santos, Sam Adam, Nora, Tom Ocean, Sam Break.
1: Go ahead.
0: 03-23-1999. It's gonna be a HM out of Stanford, Washington. Break for deal.
1: Go ahead.
0: William David Lincoln, 791-20-93-boy, off of Washington deal.
1: I got it. Seventy-one, your subject showing suspended.
2: Copy. Code 4.
1: I copy. Code 4, Highway 1 in Coronado.
0: Hey, Nadia, can you put me in line for 29?
1: Hey, from what?
0: Last of Peralta, Paul Edward Robert Adam Lincoln Tom Adam, first of Ernesto Edward Robert Nora Edward Sam Tom Ocean. He's got a middle of Ferrantes break.
1: What?
0: 5/15/1988. He's an HMA out of Hayward. Break for ID number.
1: Go ahead.
0: David 7541984.
1: 10-4.

0: Bills, 80 from 90. Do you have a pass?
1: Negative.
0: Copy. Would you mind grabbing one?
1: I copy. Round.
0: Yeah. 80 from 75. If you're close, I got a pass in my car. Also, there's one at the half and base up.
1: I copy.
2: Charles 75 Santos is going to be 1031A. He has an ID card pending automated app out of California and out of Washington. He's showing suspended or revoked in the third degree. I routed it over to your screen.
0: Yeah,

0: K90 Ernesto is 1031A. He's also suspended or revoked. It's going to be... let me look through the service on this. Give me just one.
1: Yeah,

0: TV service still needed on that. I'll route it to your screen.
1: No, thank you.
0: 76, what do you guys go for?
1: April.
0: Go for.

0: I was 81. I was 76. I was 29 when I started.
1: Go ahead.
0: So, Mary Adam, Robert Adam, Sam, Paul, Ida, Nora, Ida. First name of Lincoln Yellow, David, Ida, Adam, middle of Cora, break.
1: Go ahead.
0: It'd be 08-06-1984-84. HSA out of Fremont, break.
1: Go ahead.
0: David, 46-32-519.
1: 10-4.

0: Charles 81. Lydia is also 1031A, suspended or revoked, and it is good service on her as I routed it to your screen.
1: Everything's not up.

0: Charles 71. Astoria is advising that their return looks the same as ours. It shows suspended due to being in an accident while uninsured and a prior driving while suspended, and there's no DMV code.
1: Yeah, but

0: 90 Charles 31. Can I get a case number for 14-6?
1: Case number 7133-7133 at 2357.
0: Copy. Thank you.

0: anyone. I was going to coordinate.
1: Abram. Confirm that's traffic or misdemeanor.
0: Misdemeanor.

0: 71. It's going to be Wednesday, October 7th at 08:30. Should be 400 County Center.
1: Robbie, thank you.

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1: At McDonald's, go ahead.
0: On 8, David Yellow Adams, 770 is the red Tesla with 2.
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0: Last minute, the Adam Paul, Adam Nor, Adam First of Victor Edward Nor, King Adam Palm, Edward Sam Henry. Break.
1: Go ahead.
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0: 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Can you serve the Victor 10 on your tenant?
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1: Charles 80, I copy. I'm waiting on how to give me a case number. 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
1: 1 on the landline with DNM. Season 3 is going to be DNM. Go ahead with the 29.
0: It's going to be last of Adam, Nora, Adam, Nora, David. First of Sam, Union, Nora, Ida, Lincoln. Break.
1: Go ahead.
0: And ZMA, DOB, 04-28-1959. Out of Milpitas. Break for deal.
1: Go ahead.
0: Yeah, David, 155-4045.
1: And for, do you want to return or just return?
0: Yeah, only if there's anything significant.
1: I'll let you know.

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1: AFM 7135, 7135 at midnight 26.
0: Denver. And time to stop, please.
1: Midnight 26.

0: 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Did you already pull a case number for yourself?
1: Abram.
0: 10-4. I guess you'll have to cancel out one of these.
1: No.
2: 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We'll use the first one and cancel the second one. Is it 3-4 is the first one?
0: Abram.
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0: 5 Paul John Victor 933. It's going to be on a G37 with 1-2 advice.
1: 10-4.

0: 75, go ahead.
1: Could be a double last, first last for Roscoe. Ocean Robert, Ocean Zebra, Charles Ocean, second last of all, Zebra, Adam, Victor, Adam, Lincoln, Adam, Frisco, Christian, Charles Robert, Ida, Sam, Tom, Ida, Adam, Nora, break.
0: Go ahead.
1: 05-13-2000, HM at a half moon, break for deal.
0: Go ahead.
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1: What?
0: A 13-minute ETA for your tow.
1: Yeah, 1070 copies. Thank you.

0: Charles 75, your subject's going to be 1031 with the county record. His last booking was in 2022. It was for 23103. He's got a prior for 14-6 and a valid deal.
1: 10-4, I'm code 4.
0: I copy. Continuing code 4.

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1: Hi, copy.
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1: Abram.
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1: 1070, go ahead.
2: It's a 2018 Tesla Model 3. It's red in color. It's got two plates, not mixed strip to burn. Tow authority is going to be 22651H1.
1: 10-4.
2: And I'll be 10-8.
1: I copy.

0: And 2 Sam 70, I was working 2 channels. Just confirm it's for the H.
1: Abram.
0: Sam, thank you.

0: NHL 61, 1154, Indiana parking lot.
1: Sorry, parking lot of where?
0: In and out. Black Buick, no plate.
1: Yeah,
0: and 61 is going to be occupied.
1: Copy.
0: 6 to 20 coffee from Lock Prince 80.
1: Yeah, 4.

0: 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See this one.
1: 61, go ahead.
0: George 4, George Nora 5, Edward X-ray 7, Edward 9, 2, 8, 1, 8, 6, 9.

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0: Charles 61, your bid's coming back to an associate's plate of 7, Edward King, Robert 814. It's 1031A, expired 3 of 22 on a 2014 Buick. It's out of Vegas.
1: Edward. Charles 64, I'll be out for 61.
0: 64, 10-4.

0: Hey, Justin, can you try to make a match on the RL?
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0: Charles 61 made a match on her. She's going to be 1031A valid. Her case are clear.
1: Yes, of course, wasn't it?

0: 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Paramedics are out the 2060 terrain lane for a 54-year-old female. She's conscious, breathing.
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County continuing, suspect is a Sergio Galvez Perez, 38-year-old HM, 5 over 5, 170, black over brown. The SOD's associated to a white Nissan Altima, unknown plates. If located, stop, hold, use caution, welfare check, and advise CHP NTAC. 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

0: Boy 75 with Charles 76, cover 415. Boy 75 with Charles 76 to cover to 415, subject at the parking lot of Safeway, 70 North Gabriel Highway. Airpeace advising that five of those who were passing by and they heard a male screaming or yelling from that parking lot area. They couldn't tell where it was coming from and no description.
1: Anyone? 81 backing, clear nights.
0: So far.
1: Boy 71, you can attend.
0: Boy 71,

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0: Boy 76, Applets coming back 1031A, expired 3 of 25. It's an 04 GMC out of San Jose, and there's a release of liability out of San Jose as well.

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0: Send me last of Lazarick. Lincoln Adam, Zebra Adam, Robert Ida Charles King, first of Zachary, Zebra Adam Charles Henry, Adam Robert Yellow, middle of dawn, break.
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0: 41. Zachary is going to be 1031. He's the restrained party in a served civil harassment order as well as a second restraining order. In the county record, his last booking was in February of this year for H&S 11395. He's got priors for the same in 647F and an ID card.
1: 10-4, it's quiet on arrival. You can show our units to me.
0: 10-4.

0: 2.75, 2.75 with 2.76 to cover 911 hangout. 2.75 with 2.76 to cover 911 hangout at the Ritz-Carlton, 1 Mayor Marcus Point Road, across the Fairway Drive. A female said, "Hold on, please," and then hung up. We're trying to call back now.
1: Copy, you can advise if anything is.
0: 10 copies.

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County copy.

0: Yeah, they speak to you too. I'll be out with one at Central Park. Dug off, please. White male. White sweatshirt. Blue shorts.
1: Thank you, Central Park.

0: 461. Can I start you towards the 422 just occurred at 401 Broadway at Keith Coffee? There's a subject inside, 422ing employees that he's going to get his dagger and fight them after work. No weapon actually seen. He just walked out DOT southbound on Broadway. He's going to be at WMA 30s to 40s wearing a black sweatshirt, black jeans, and a hat carrying a bright lime green bag.
1: 61, copy.
2: Mary 65, copy for the cover.
0: Mary 65, thank you. And correction on description is going to be a black shirt, not a black sweatshirt.
2: Yeah, 62, you can attach me to the pizza bowl.
0: 62, Temper.

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0: Yeah, 61.
1: 61.
0: Yeah, I got someone matching description.
2: At
0: Broadway and La Cruz, WMA, black shirt, black pants, cell phone, standing next to a blue Tesla.
1: County copies. Broadway, La Cruz.

0: 61.
1: Just gonna hear him. He just popped back into his head. Yeah. 9, Victor, Victor, Union, 326.
0: Okay, copy.
1: Code 33.
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0: Yeah, 61.
1: Oh, 61.
0: Can you get the return back on that Tesla plate I gave you?
1: Affirm, plate of 9, Victor, Victor, Union 326, comes back 31A, current 827-22 Tesla to a Calvin Sabatani. He also called us while you guys were trying to detain him, so I found a match on him, and he's 31A valid.
0: Careful. County 263, moving contact with the RPSC.
1: Copy, making contact with the RPPs.

0: 281, 1186. We'll be at the El Corte Madera Preserve parking area.
1: 281, El Corte Madera, go ahead.
0: It's going to be 7 Union, Queen Zebra, 900. Comes back to a black vehicle.
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0: Anyone clear for 29?
1: Hi, anyone. 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
0: Give me two last names. First of Tom Edward Robert. Second of Sam Charles Henry Union Robert Edward. First of Oscar Ocean Sam Charles Adam Robert. Middle of William Brake.
1: Anyone?
0: 1217 of 06. It's a WMA out of Sam and Sal Brake for numbers.
1: Anyone?
0: William 1540885. Code 4.
1: Any copy? Code 4. What am I there?

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1: 71.
0: 71 with 72 Trevor, 1154, occupied. 111 Murata Road, 111 Murata, cross of Magellan. Across from this address, there's an HMA in his 40s wearing a purple vest, sitting in a silver Dodge Caravan, license plate of 6 King Paul Union 806, watching people, and using a drone earlier to look in the windows. The vehicle comes back registered out of San Bruno to an Eric Arguello.
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0: Double S, Aguilo Castillo, out of Robert George, Union, Edward, Lincoln Ocean, Charles Adam Sam Talm, Ida Lincoln Ocean, first of Eric, Edward Robert, Ida Charles, break.
1: Sorry, sir.
0: February 9th, 1980, break the numbers. Frank 847-4150, should be a mail out of San Bruno.
1: Copy.

0: 475, running at 23103, just occurred to your spring Cabrillo Highway South, crossover Redondo, Cabrillo Redondo, seen 5 ago, WMA wearing a white cap in a silver Toyota, possible partial plate of Henry Queen John 907, was unable to maintain lanes and swerving in the dirt, last seen southbound on 1, turning on a Miramontes.
1: Okay.
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0: 1066 reports regarding 12291 San Mateo Road, cross of Clarecitos. RP wants to report someone hitting on his underage daughter at a party. He's going to be at the half of a sub.
1: Coming with a copy. And we're out.

0: 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Break.
1: 63.
0: Starting 883.6.
1: County Highway starting 883.6 at 936.

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0: 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First of Leonardo Lincoln Edward Ocean Nora Adam Robert David Ocean Brake.
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0: 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Report the sub.
1: County 62, 1186, 101, southbound on ramp from East Millburg.
0: 62, southbound 101 on ramp to East Millburg, go ahead.
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0: 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First of Joffrey, George Edward Ocean, Frank, Robert Edward Yellow, Little Brian, Break for the Elite.
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0: Going to be 21 and Tom 4741. It's going to be a black and white motorcycle.
1: Yeah, I got this.

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1: Suzanne 70 on Skyline, go ahead.
0: California personalized, Tom William 09, Sam Ida X-ray. It's a blue Ferrari with you.
1: Back at me.
0: Hey, boy, you want to go for one run?
1: Hey, my copy, if I just want.
0: Anyone got? Going to be last of Charles Edward Robert Victor Adam Nora Tom Edward Sam. First of Robert Ida Charles Adam Robert David Ocean. Middle of Tom Vic.
1: Anyone?
0: 3-4-1998. Spec out of Fair Oaks, Brickford.
1: Anyone?
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1: 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Stand by just 1. 81, he's going to be 31A valid. Boy, 81, do you copy?
0: Go again.
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0: Careful.
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0: Last of Henrietta, Lincoln, Lincoln, Yellow, Edward, Robert. First of Cool Dip, it's King, Union, Lincoln, David, Ida, Paul. Break.
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0: 220 of 75, he's at OM San Francisco, break the number.
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0: T-Boy 62, 61 to cover possible 4-5-9 auto. 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
1: Go ahead.
0: 62 and 61 possible 4-5-9 residential. T-30 aviator, T-30 aviator across the corridor. Female says it sounds like someone's inside her house. I'm like trying to get further.
1: 10-4, go through.
0: I got it. Code 3770, copy.
2: Same copy. 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
1: Mary 65 and out from the south.
0: Mary 65, 10-4. And the RP is going to be outside on the porch. She says there's a lot of noise coming inside, but unknown where from, and she can't see anyone. And only history at the address for an hour one hang up. That checked okay. 6261 RP is now saying it sounds like someone went out the back door. I'm seeing if there's any descriptions.
1: 10-4, can we have the back of the address?
0: Backup looks like it's going to be 207 Cuarto. RP is going to be in a wheelchair and she can't see anything.

0: same 60. Based on that, the unit's going to do.
1: All right, Gabby's all incoming units reduced.
2: 10-4.
1: And RP's unable to give a description. She says she has really bad vision. She's talking to a neighbor now. We're trying to get anything else.

0: 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We're going to check the house. When Mayor 65 to make an announcement. And can I get a code 33?
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1: I'm on 280 near Truesdale, about 10 to 15 out.
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1: And 206, can you go ahead with them?
0: Vincent 206, affirm. It's going to be a Marcella. Her phone number is 408-449-0005, and it's regarding a 415 she got into with a security guard.
1: Sure.

0: 10-78. 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
1: 71. How far is it?
0: 71, 10-4.

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1: KA40 to rear Wells Fargo.
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0: Gonna be on New York State ID card. Lassa Bennett, Boy Edward, Nor Nor, Edward Tom Tom, First of Peter Thomas, Wayne, Middle Initial C, Charles Brink.
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0: Left of Sam Yellow, Mary Edward, first of Ida Boy, Robert Adam, Henry, Ida Mary, break.
1: 75.
0: 813 of 2000, male out of Half Moon Bay, the numbers.
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0: In 12, transit 29, I'm heading to the dispersal at the Dearden Station, mile marker 46.83 in San Jose. There's a male sleeping on a bench in the lobby. We're advising locals.
1: 29, I copy. Thanks.

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0: 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I'll be out with two J's off scooter. Library Land of Magnolia. Code 4.
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0: 6, Union Yellow Edward 354, and can you make a match on RL?
1: 76, Abram, are you with the vehicle?
0: And we are rolling 1028.
1: All right, copy. It's a common name. 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
0: I'm going to say it's going to be a possible Hispanic male in his 30s.
1: All right, copy.

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0: Negative.
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0: Austin Garcia, George, Adam, Robert, Charles. I had Adam, Versa, Rima, David, Robert, Edward, Mary, Adam, break.
1: 62.
0: Out of right now, probation. 2388, black female, out of San Mateo, maybe on probation.
1: 462, 10-4.
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0: Heather 95, she's 1031. She's on county probation out of Santa Clara County for 594 AB Boy. And she has a county record for that. Last booking is going to be in July for 496 A, priors for HS and 451. She's in an issue deal.
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0: It's out of county, so it's not showing me. I can try to call them, but it's a holiday, so I don't know if I'll get through to anyone.
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0: Chinese Bowl, transit 925. I'm breaking from the pit stop, and I'll be on train 614 southbound Mill Brae to Zero Dock.
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0: 4725-1186, southbound 1 at Seahorse Ranch.
1: All right, southbound 1, Seahorse.
0: April.
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0: It's a black Harley, the one on, and I'll give you a plate in a minute.

0: 2Boy75.9. Last of Robert Ocean Union, Ida Zebra, first of Javier, John Adam Victor, Ida Edward Robert. Break.
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0: 6 X-ray Edward David 957 on a Toyota. With one.
1: Anyone go with the color?
0: Beige.
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1: 12 transit 95.
0: Come out with one southbound platform, downtown San Mateo.
1: Are we southbound downtown San Mateo?
0: It's kind of loud. HM, right over, right, and I have a 29.
1: 95 to first standby, just one while I finish up for 75. Boy 75, he's 1031. He is the restraining party in a served domestic violence order. Protective person is a Melissa Acosta. He has a county record for 243E and the valid DL.
0: Copy.
1: And 12 transit 95, go ahead.
0: I'll take a roll by code 1, and the last is IR. Adam Yellow, Adam Robert versus Jerry, John Edward, Robert, Robert Yellow. 715-82-82.
1: And copy, it's another unit to start towards San Mateo downtown station.
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1: 71, 10-4.

0: in terms of 95 fees on county probation time two. The second one is for H&S charges. Both have terms, and he does have a county record last booking in April for H&S. H&S priors for 148A1, 3056, and he has a suspended or revoked DL surrender.
1: Got it, Adrian.

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1: County can't copy anyone with traffic. Go ahead.
0: Are you covering? M20-95, is that traffic for me? If you're asking me if I'm clipped for, I am. I just wanted to roll back.
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1: 76, 1 in North Main.
2: It's going to be a Harley. I don't got plates for you, but I got a 1029.
1: Go ahead.
2: Last of Kerry, Charles, Adam, Robert, Yellow. First of Nicholas, Nora, Ida, Charles, Henry, Ocean, Lincoln, Adam, Sam. Break.
1: Anything?
2: Sidworth 5-4, 1993, break the numbers.
1: Anything?
2: Frank 136-2537, mail out of Pacifica.
1: 76-10-4.

0: 76 East 1031. He has a county record last booking in 2019 for 14601 with a valid deal.
1: Copy. Does it have an endorsement?

0: 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I'm not showing one, but I'm writing it to your screen.
1: Copy on clipboard in a sec.
0: For one more thing.

0: 70, almost 75. I got a plate on that Harley Winnipeg.
1: Is there somebody go ahead?
0: It's 23 Zebra 6123.
1: And so 23 Zebra 6123 is going to be 318 current, 527 on E 2013 April out of Pacifica.
0: 10-4.
1: And 10-7, sorry, confirm, are you with 75 or 76?
0: Sorry, 76.
1: I got you.

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0: Can you please send us the phone number you used to get in contact with Santa Clara County SO? Operation.
1: 63, I'm so sorry. I was landline on 911. Can you go with that again?
0: Can you send us the 21 for the probation department for Santa Clara County that you used?
1: 10-4.

0: 开始说了，媳妇那处理上了不？
1: Is it 298 from God?
0: John 90400 7093. Should be on a real telephone.

0: 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I'll have them advised.
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1: 63, case number is 7139-7139 at 1101.
0: Good morning, Jake.

0: 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I'll be on train 616, southbound, San Mateo to Dearborn.
1: I got it. Train 616.

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0: 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Any codes unit familiar with this lost wallet?
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0: Phoenix.
1: 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Sorry, come on. Nine is in Tom John, 367. Ready, please.
2: Hi, Alice.

0: Do a synchronous. Give me Lasso, Nova, Romero, Nora, Ocean, Victor, Ocean, Adam, Robert, Ocean, Mary, Edward, Robert, Ocean, first of Javier, John, Adam, Victor, Ida, Edward, Robert, break.
1: 26.
0: It's going to be 1-13-1992. This is going to be a male out of Colombia. It's going to be all verbal.
1: Let me copy.

0: 475 is Shoplift just occurred.
1: Yes, that's fine.
0: 75 Shoplift just occurred, 60 North Carrillo Highway at the CVS. Five ago, a previously admonished WFA in their 50s wearing a tan scarf came in and took nail polish worth approximately $150. Repeat requesting prosecution, doesn't know the name of the suspect that they left on foot towards the trail.
2: If you can break the camera out. Can you explain the description again?
0: And he's like, all we have is a WFA 50s wearing a tan scarf.
2: In front of Pete's.
0: In front of Pete's.

0: 425 the subject has previously 422 to kill the RP in the past, but did not today. And we got an updated description. It's a tan scarf, black jacket, with blue jeans.
1: Anyone, I have numbers for if possible.
0: Anyway, go ahead.
1: It'd be Adam 9880717 for Jesse Bondi.
0: Can I get me?
2: Blue 71, I attached your 29.
0: 71, thank you.
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0: 76, 10-4.

and you just brought into the CVS. If it is Jesse, she's 1031. She's on search and seizure court probation out of DSO for H&S with terms, county record, last booking in June for 242 with a suspended revoked deal.

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1: Self and 75 are going to be walking the trail on the fence finder.
0: Can I grab you?

0: 264-1124.
1: Okay, Sam 60. What are you using that for?
0: Paul 64, I haven't logged on. Is he not working today?
1: Negative.
0: Yeah, the copies.
1: Yeah, I have that.
0: 1124 at Ludman and Magnolia. It's a white Range Rover, 6 Henry Tom, Union 8001. Parks for over a week, and it comes back out of Daly City.
1: Copies.
0: Thank you.

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1: 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Officer, just confirm you're on the trail.
0: Go for it.
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0: 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Coming on train 627 northbound, zeroed on to SF.
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0: coasting. It's something out of 1066 at Poplar Beach, 100 Poplar. It's on the beach near the stairs. About 10 ago, an older HM was videotaping two J's. He said he was a videographer, but the RP thought it was weird. He's an HMA in his 60s wearing a long sleeve button up and a gray or blue pattern.
1: That was really good. Any copies?
0: Thank you, Andy.
2: Voice 71, same traffic.
0: 71. And the RP was passed by, no longer on scene. The J's videoing were a 12-year-old and a 7-year-old.

0: Pues sí, yo estaba.
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0: 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Is that 13260 Skyline for two vehicles parked in front of a fire hydrant there? Would you be able to check it out?
1: So far, I'll pass it along.
0: Yeah, I got this.

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1: Det var Eddie.
0: Det var Eddie.
1: Subject is a videographer for Code 4 and we're off tonight.
0: Can I copy his code for videographer? I'll show y'all tonight. Air 1, do you copy?
2: Yeah, I copy.

0: and to be fire medic and CHP all en route for 1183 southbound 280 at the Black Mountain off ramp. It's for two vehicles. No further details. I can have them advise.
1: Okay.

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0: 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I drove to an area and I do not see Alexis working in the intersection.
1: Hi, Kevin, thank you.

0: 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I copy, thank you.
1: This is Route 1124 on Lubin.
0: Last unit, you were broken. Go again.
1: This is Route 1124 on Lubin.
0: Can you connect?

0: 21-1028 on the Illinois template.
1: Go ahead.
0: 016287 Adam 80. Should come back to the catalog.
1: 71, is that the registration I'm running?
0: I believe it's a temporary license plate from the state of Illinois.
1: Denver, that's going to be too many digits.

0: 71. If it's a dealer plate, I'd rather the possible return to your screen.
1: I believe it is a dealer plate.
0: Copy.

0: County Simpson. We all be out with two vehicles, 71 at Roosevelt. Hold on.
1: 71 at Roosevelt. M72, please.
2: Yeah, it looks like 9 Robert Mary Union 288 on a Lucid at Bridgeford number 2.
1: M70, go ahead.
2: It's 9 Nora Mary Mary 852. It's a rear end around good for.
1: 41 Roosevelt.

0: and then 71 or 76, you're in the area for translation.
1: First one for result.
0: What's 71?
1: 71, thank you.
0: I can have a charger for the MRLs.
1: Sorry, I'm going to line up 110 on your call, and go ahead.
0: 76, I'm also on route.
1: 76, 10-4.

0: Piensa bien que vamos a soñar, Mónica.
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0: It's last of Tom Edward Paul Adam Zebra, first of Robert Edward Lincoln, David Ida and Laura. Get a second last when you're clear, break. Sam, Ida, Mary, Ida, Lincoln, Ocean. It's 10-21 in 2006, HM San Mateo, and it's off the Guatemalan consulate card.
1: Copy.

0: Anthony, did you copy?
1: I'm sorry, I was talking. Can I?
0: I'm 31A UTL.
1: Yeah, boy.

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1: Please stand family.
0: Well, the Nissan, is there insurance on file?
1: Please stand 78 firm.

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1: Hello, Treasure 110.
0: So license plate for that car that took off on San Carlos units.
1: I'll have to search back in calls and find it.
0: Cool, thank you for sending it. Is it 9 John George Charles 378?
1: I followed up the call. It's 9 John George Charles 378 Toyota.
0: Copy. I got eyes on it. Clipper Drive and Treasure Island Drive. Redwood Source.
1: Can I copy Clipper and Treasure Island?
0: Well, I copy.
1: Joseph.
0: Looks like a male just sitting in the car.
1: Okay, guys, are you making the stop or just Long Eye?
0: Just Long Eye. When 206 gets here, we'll just contact it. See what's going on.
1: Okay, guys.
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0: Los Facebook followers, Tony.
1: Is it going to have to hit 4 over?
0: Two last, first last of Queen Union, Edward Lincoln, Edward X-Ray. Second last of John Ocean, Charles Ocean Paul. First of Jorge, comment break.
1: How's it, Tuesday?
0: 07-26-1983.
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0: We're going to be boarding the train at track 5 for a 415 individual.
1: Thanks, please.

0: 88 Fire Medic Prompt for Medical, Misty Ridge and Skyline. It's for a 20-year-old male who passed out on the ground.
1: K9, do you have a copy?
0: K90.
2: Lightning clock.
0: Buck unit, your garble, 10-9. Buck unit, spoke, 10-9, your traffic. Is it 95? Did you have traffic? Can I get another use charge to 925 at the 4th and King for the 415? I can't copy him.
2: You start SS.
0: Starting him.
3: Johnny, we should have two units assigned to that detail, Moreno and Sham.
0: Is it 920 and 930? Do you copy?
2: Johnny, we copy.
4: Yes.
2: Code 4, where are you getting ejected?
0: Okay. I copy the code 4 out of the SF.
3: Johnny, stand 20, 210, 111 also with the other units. Right, which horse? Show myself 209 and 111 with the other units in road chores.
0: County guys in road chores.
2: County 12 stands at 95. Once again, we are code 4. It's just reception on the train stinks. He's getting ejected.
0: I copy. We're with the road chores transit units now.
2: Sorry. I'm sorry about that.

0: And K90, can I get you in a cover unit for to Misty Ridge Skyline? Misty Ridge and Skyline, fire is now requesting a code 3 for a combative patient.
1: What are your copies?
0: Wait, 8370, do you copy code 3 response?
1: Okay.
2: We'll go to Misty Ridge until they're, until somebody gets there, I guess.
0: Air 1, thank you.
1: Andy and 80, where are you coming from?
3: Andy, I'm at 1 in Verde.
1: Temple.

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1: Never.
2: My copy.
3: County Simpson, it's in your advice, fire. We got about a 12-minute ETA.
0: 38,
2: K40 all starts with a medical 203 from Truesdale 280.
0: K40 Truesdale 280.
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0: Air One, you have traffic. It's not coming through.
1: Sorry, Air One, how do you copy?
0: Loud and clear now. Go ahead.
1: The atmospheric interruptions. I'm 97 and I see them. I see the fire department.
0: County copies.

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1: 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Center 1, we just got an update. Fire is unable to restrain the patient. Patient is walking north. 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
2: From the suspect description, is it white over black?
1: 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I'll ask them.
3: 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I'm a couple minutes out.

0: 840 on code 4 with fire. The missile is in the center, just left southwest northbound. Approximately 5 minutes now.
1: I'm the code 4 with fire, and we got a patient description. He's a BMA, white t-shirt, early 30s. The other two individuals are going to be HMA wearing dark clothing.
0: A firm and fire is advising. Both subjects are DTOH.
1: Copy.
2: I still see him. There's stumbling along the trail. So what do you guys want to do with this?

0: in transit units and know most of you guys are 10-6, but I'm heading a welfare check at Milesburger 25.30 at the Reckless Station. Five ago seen on the southbound tracks was an HMA in their 40s wearing all gray. They were walking on the tracks then got off when the train came. Are concerned he might try to jump in front of a train.
1: 110, I copy as well.
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2: K40 from L1.
1: Go ahead, sir.
2: I don't know what we want to do with this, dude. I'm going to get out of here, though. I got other stuff to do, so I'll get to yours later.
1: It's been fun. Thank you, sir.
2: I saw them. They were hobbling their way down the trail, and it looks like it pops out. It's pretty far, man, so I think it goes all the way down to over at 92 and 35. But, hey, whatever. Good luck.
1: Yeah.
2: And we're returning to base.
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0: Subject was cited out by the San Carlos unit. We're all tonight.
1: 12-10-20, 10-4.

0: And 12 Transit 209, can I get you started for a welfare check? It's Malpa Parker 31.63 at the Palo Alto, California station. 7 to go, RP solid WMA 30s, wearing a blue dress shirt, plaid, pajama bottoms, acting strange. He threw his jacket on the tracks and is now laying on the street that's parallel to the tracks.
1: County Sam 22's off the tracks. That's a local handle.
0: Hi, copy.

0: You've already got?
1: Last of Stewart, Sam, Tom, Edward, William, Adam, Robert, Tom. First of Danny, David, Adam, Nora, Nora, Yellow, Rachel.
0: Okay, Brody.
1: DB's 8:30 of 2001-01, mail out of Richmond.
0: Hey, Brody.
2: It's verbal.

0: $30. Danny's going to be $31 million.
1: Go for it. And 45. Can you go with descriptors?
0: 48 room, black over brown, 5'11", 275.
1: Go for it.
2: Okay, 90, can I give you another 29?
0: Hey, 90, Abram, go ahead.
2: Last of Perez with a Z Zebra, first of Pedro coming. He's got a middle of Antonio break.
0: Hey, 90.
2: 226, 2001. He's a HMA out of El Cerrito, break for deal.
0: Hey, 90.
2: Frank, 55391, 165.
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0: David Kennedy, he's going to be 1031. He is on court probation out of ALCO with terms for 23-152, and he has a valid deal.
1: Got it.

0: 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The first subject at 40 Rand is going to be 1015 for us. I'll take a case.
1: David K9D, your case number is 7147-7147 at 1504.
0: Thank you.

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1: 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I copy. Do I

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1: 206 Town Park. 462, 63 to cover, 415. 462, 63 to cover, 415 at 615 Broadway at the Walgreens. Within the back parking lot, WMA and WFA are yelling at each other. They're associated to a black Mercedes. They seem possibly ETOH. And they seem to be in a 415 over who's going to be driving ETOH.

in 6262. The male now has a shopping cart and a backpack. He's yelling at the female still, but walking away, passing the fire station. An update now. Now he's actually inside of the Walgreens. County 2463, 10-4. And 63 female still going to be by the black Mercedes. The trunk's open and she sees the deputies. RP should be flagging me down.

0: County two Mercy 65. Do you have the plate?
1: 65, make it go with it.
0: 9 yellow Mary Nora 840.
1: County copy. County copy.

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1: Murray 65.
0: Last of Gomez, comma, the Z Zebra. First of Anthony, common break.
1: Murray 65.
0: 4-2 of 1979, 79, HM, San Bernardino, break number.
1: Murray 65.
0: David, 125-4218.
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1: 63.
0: Last of Morrow Keen, Mary, Adam, Robert, Robert, Ocean, Queen, Union, Ida, Nora. It's going to be a double last. Second double last, Del Gadillo. David, Edward, Lincoln, George, Adam, David, Ida, Lincoln, Lincoln, Ocean. First of Linda. Lincoln, Ida, Nora, David, Adam. Ready for you,
1: 63. She's the RO. I already found a match on her.
0: 10-9.
1: She's the RO. I already started running her out and found a match on her.
0: 10-4. Can I get the return?
1: I firm. I'll give it to you after I finish with 65.
0: 10-4. Thank you.

0: 9065. So far, the male is 1031. He has a county record, last booking in July for 273 fires for 242, 14601, and he has a valid deal.
1: 10-4.

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Linda's going to be 1031. She's the protected party in a served temporary domestic violence order. The restrained person is a Mel Lewis, and she has a valid deal.

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1: Logging on, rooms is 17340. I'm 10A, good morning. You can log off the station.
0: Good morning, Copies. Good morning.

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1: 75.
0: 75, welfare truck. Called from the Half a Bay substation, but it's John Heinrich for history. He lives at 2024 Terrain Lane. He's rambling about females in 261s.
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0: County to Voice of Three. Can I get a case number?
1: Boy, 63, your case number is going to be 7148-7148 at 1605. 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
0: 13700.
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0: Gotta be for the male subject. Approximately 40s. Conscious and breathing. Not bleeding. Not complaining of any chest pain.
1: 10-4, what's the chief complaint? Copy ETOH. Code of response?
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1: Brady, go ahead.
0: 30-year-old male, conscious breathing, intoxicated, unable to stand. 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
1: Got it. 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
0: Okay.

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0: D-Charles 71, a welfare check.
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0: 71, it's going to be at Montero State Beach 1, Montero State Beach Road, across the Cabrillo Highway. A passerby calling and advising he's watching a male climb a cliff he believes is intoxicated. We also advise State Park.
1: So,
2: voice 72,
0: Sampler.

0: 70B unit en route to the welfare check. It's going to be a WMA in his late 30s. He has a blue shirt on, a blue jeans. RP believes he's possibly intoxicated. He is singing very loudly. He has no rock climbing gear on. He's about 10 feet from the top, and it's going to be on the north side of the beach where the water meets the rocks.
1: Charles 71, I copied it. State Parks, give an ETA.
0: He was putting it out then. He didn't have an ETA, but said he would call back with one.
1: Copy, thank you.

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1: Confirm.

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1: Copy, both myself and 72 and 97. We're just trying to find him.
0: I copy.
1: County 62. Anthony's been released for custody. 349B5. 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
0: 10-4.

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0: I copy.

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1: Hey, Boy 72. I copy. The subject is now on the beach. 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